0: Corgan.
1: Backlashes.
0: Molly Ghost.
1: The Savages at your service. That's such a lie. Of course, how can you not hear that?

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1: 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That's such a lie. Of course, how can you not hear my...

0: radar.
1: Now, sit back and relax, and we will take you on a most interesting voyage through your computer and its disk operating system.